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0: Utility 13 on scene.

Waddell Township in the area of 1544 North 19th Street, across the West Jane and West Stanley Street for an outside odor. Station 32, South Waddell Township, the area of 1544 North 19th Street, across the West Jane and West Stanley Street for an outside odor.

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1: 10-4. Caller smells a very strong odor of smoke, and there's a haze outside. Doesn't see any flames or anything from anywhere.
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Salisbury Township, 1401 Gale Avenue, cross of Linda Lane and Eric Lane, ALS fall victim. Station 73, Salisbury Township, 1401 Gale Avenue, cross of Linda Lane and Eric Lane, ALS fall victim.

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1: 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For engine 32, very strong odor of smoke in the area and haze, no fire scene.
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0: County, this will be an outside fire on Harold Street. 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

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Station 20, Southbury Township, 1401 Gale Avenue, across the Window Lane and Arrits Lane, 15 EMS.

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Weisenberg Township, 3697 Scherer Road, crosses Stagecoach Road and New Smithville Road, ALS Chesapeake. Station 62, Weisenberg Township, 3697 Scherer Road, crosses Stagecoach Road and New Smithville Road, ALS Chesapeake.

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Front alert 1.

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Hanover Township, Lea Valley Airport, gate number 8, 3311 Airport Road, for an alert 1.

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1: Fountain Hill Borough, 1007 Seneca Street, cross of North Cool, North Hofford Street, Ellis overdose. Northampton County Station 10 in place of Station 73, Fountain Hill Borough, 1007 Seneca Street, cross of North Cluel, North Hofford Street, Ellis overdose.

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Medic 2 respond, Engine 13 respond, 519 North Bradford Street, Apartment 2 in the rear between East Mulberry and East Liberty. ALS chest pain.

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Hubbard Township, Mountain Road at Jones Road for a motorcycle accident. Station 67, Station 10, Heidelberg Township, Mountain Road at Jones Road for a motorcycle accident.

Walnutport Borough, 17 Main Street, Floor 1, across the South Railroad, South Canal Street, ALS allergic reaction. Station 67, your second crew, Walnutport Borough, 17 Main Street on Floor 1, across the South Railroad, South Canal Street, ALS allergic reaction.

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0: 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Motorcycle accident.
1: 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The rider has road rash and he's kind of incoherent.
0: Hurry, Chief. 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
1: 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Lake County, all units dispatched to Mountain Road at Jones Road. Chief 10 on scene has Mountain Road Command communications on Fire Ground 2.

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0: You can have fire units proceed under caution. Have Engine 10 take traffic control at Mountain and Jones Road. Utility 10 can come right into the scene. EMS and State's on scene already.
1: 10-4. Lake County Station 10 units responding to Mountain and Jones Road per command. Engine 10, traffic control at Mountain Road and Jones Road. Utility 10, proceed into the scene. Respond under caution.

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Intermediate overdose. Station 62 with police, Whitehall Township, Planet Fitness, 2677 MacArthur Commons. Cross East Settler Drive and Spark Street. Intermediate overdose.

Southern Road Township, outside of 1699 33rd Street Southwest, across the Victoria Circle and Devonshire Road, a listed person. Station 63, Southern Road Township, outside of 1699 33rd Street Southwest, across the Victoria Circle and Devonshire Road, a listed person.

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Station 62, South Weddell Township, Ice Cream World, 3512 Hamilton Boulevard, cross of Birch Avenue and Lincoln Avenue, BLS Psychiatric.

Benzie Township, Sheets, 951 Trexler Town Road, cross of Cross Creek Circle and Citronia Road, be a sick person. Station 62, Upper Macungie Township at Sheets, 951 Trexler Town Road, cross of Cross Creek Circle and Citronia Road, be a sick person.

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Station 66, Lower McCudgey Township, 6888 Scenic View Drive, cross of Lincoln Drive and Cloths Drive, BLS traumatic injury.

North Weddell Township, 4705 Cortland Drive, cross of Rome Court and Woodley Road, Aleph Heart Problem. Station 67, North Weddell Township, 4705 Cortland Drive, cross of Rome Court and Woodley Road, Aleph Heart Problem.

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0: 10-4. Smoke detector, basement room 62. Chief 51 on scene. Building's evacuated. They're investigating. Glassburn Command on your private.
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Don Hillborough, 1223 Delaware Avenue, Crossing North Linden, North Bergen, ALS overdose, station 73. Don Hillborough, 1223 Delaware Avenue, Crossing North Linden, North Bergen, ALS overdose.

Catasauqueboro, 527 Kurt Street, Apartment 1, cross of American and Milton Street, ALS unconscious. Station 62 in place of Station 75, 3rd Crew. Station 2, Catasauqueboro, 527 Kurt Street, Apartment 1, cross of American Street and Milton Street, ALS unconscious.

utility 2, 72-year-old male, took a medication earlier, now he's unresponsive.

Lynn Township, 6809 Blake Court, cross of Alamangle Road, ALS breathing problem. Station 62, Lynn Township, 6809 Blake Court, cross of Alamangle Road, ALS breathing problem.

from Macungie Township, Mosser Nursing Home, 1175 Mosser Road, cross of Hamilton Boulevard and Parkview Court, for an inside odor. Engine 57, engine tanker 25, engine 8, tower 56. Upper Macungie Township, Mosser Nursing Home, 1175 Mosser Road, cross of Hamilton Boulevard and Parkview Court, for an inside odor.

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1: 10-4. There's a smell of burning throughout the building. No smoke seen, no alarms going off. Advised to evacuate.
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1: 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No smoke seen, no alarm sounding. Advise to evacuate.

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Muskogee Township, Mosser Nursing Home, 1175 Mosser Road, cross of Hamilton Boulevard and Parkview Court for an inside odor. Engine tanker 25, engine 8, tower 56. Upper Muskogee Township, Mosser Nursing Home, 1175 Mosser Road, cross of Hamilton Boulevard and Parkview Court for an inside odor. Your second alert.

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Foxboro, McDonald's, 1101 Chestnut Street, cross of North 11th and South Cedar Crest Boulevard for an inside hazard. Station 7 duty crew, Amesboro, McDonald's, 1101 Chestnut Street, cross of North 11th and South Cedar Crest Boulevard for an inside hazard.

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1: 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They're evacuating the building. Possible leak.

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1: Sorry, commercial. We'll be on investigating. No need for a fire ground. We'll be on Emmaus Private, and the building was evacuated.
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0: There's no problem. Sound the building. 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They're going to have to call maintenance. They can't get their alarm to reset. 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

0: put me on that call. I'm coming from out of the area.
1: 10-4, you're up for your third alert. Do you want the third alert? Do you want a replacement?
0: Be about 10.
1: 10-4. It just looks like it's going to be a low-hang wire. Caller was scared the buses can't get through, even though school's out now. Stephen Lane, Mulberry Drive.
0: Copy that.

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0: 4750.
1: You have the pertinent information from the police for this.
0: You see a pole number they provided?
1: Yeah, PPNL pole snapped, leaning over. Apparently, hot lines yet. About 10, 15 foot off the ground. Compromised underground service going to a resident or two. We have the road closed, and I'm assuming the road crew is notified.
0: Road crew is responding, and we're on the phone with PPL now.
1: Copy that. Let them know that the development here is unable to get in and out with this situation.

0: like PPNL's one scene here. They're going to manage this. It's going to be a little while until they can get the residents in and out of this development. They have crews on the way. You can close out the call. Mark me available.
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Farm Frenzy Township, Lehigh Commons, 1680 Spring Creek Road, room 109, Cross Street, Rolling Meadow Drive, and Farm Frenzy Road. Analyst reading from Station 56, Farm Frenzy Township, Lehigh Commons, 1680 Spring Creek Road, room 109, Cross Street, Rolling Meadow Drive, and Farm

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Station 38, Engine 39, Engine 37, Tower 36. Oil Township, Zephyr Apartments, 3150 Lehigh Street, Crossley, South Front and South 2nd Street, automatic fire alarm.

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B35. I'll be responding. 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

0: 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Station 38, Engine 39, Engine 37, Tower 36. Whale Township, Zephyr Apartments, 3150 Lehigh Street, Carter South Front, South 2nd Street. Automatic fire alarm, your second alert. General fire alarm.
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0: Yeah, there's a technician on scene testing the system. You can recall all other units. It'll be for a couple minutes.
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Quantumburg Township, 7968 Clausville Road, close streets Masters Hill Road and Corporate Court, Alice Road, Victim Station 62, Weisenberg Township, 7968 Clausville Road, close streets Masters Hill Road and Corporate Court, Alice Road, Victim

Kearney Township, Red Maple, Mobile Home Park, 1170 Grange Road, Trailer R. Robert 3, Broad Street, Hamilton Boulevard, Bradford Court, ALS, Abdominal Pain. Station 66, Lumber Country Township, Red Maple, Mobile Home Park, 1170 Grange Road, Trailer R. Robert 3, Cross Street,

Icon VMS 2015 correction, inch 11. 2015 Huron Street, cross street of Mountain Lane, felicitous.

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Police took two up from Prince Township, 7924 Keystone Drive.

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Central EMS, engine 4.

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1: Temperature 4, 106 North 10th Street, apartment 1 in the rear, for ALS chest pain with medic 2.

South Butler Township, Howard Johnson Inn, 3220 Hamilton Boulevard, Cross Street, Thames Mill Road, Intermediate Overlooks. Station 62, South Butler Township, Howard Johnson Inn, 3220 Hamilton Boulevard, Cross Street, Thames Mill Road, Intermediate Overdose.

0: Don Hillborough, 1011 Broadway, across the Cool Street and Benner Avenue. ALS unknown problem. Station 73, Don Hillborough, 1011 Broadway, across the Cool Street, Benner Avenue. ALS unknown problem.
1: Turner Street, North 7th Street, ALS overdose, assisting medic 1.

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1: Apartments 4230 Joining Park Road, apartment 507. Our Cedar Brook Road and Lincoln Avenue was assist. Station 3, South Lyle Township. Cedar View Apartments 4230 Joining Park Road, apartment 507. Cross Cedar Brook Road and Lincoln Avenue was assist.

southbound of town, so Cedar View Apartments, 4230 Dorney Park Road, apartment 507, Post Street South, Cedarbrook Road, Lincoln Avenue, Berlin, Texas. Station 3, southbound of Township at Cedar View Apartments, 4230 Thorny Park Road, apartment 507, Cross Street South, Cedarbrook Road, Lincoln Avenue, Rail Left, Station 3, your central alert.

Bell Township, Sierra Creek Apartments, 4230 Tony Parker, apartment 507. We're just up here, Roberto, Lincoln Avenue. The oldest fall victim. Station 62, South Bell Township, Sierra Creek Apartments, 4230 Tony Parker, apartment 507. Oh, look, question. The oldest fall victim.

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Lower Mid Township, 2886 Arana Mid Place, Pearl Street, Surrender Drive, ALS, Champaign.

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Station 62, Weisenberg Township, Lockhouse Road, Golden Key Road.

Hanover Township. Night pin, 1880 Steelstone Road, crossing of East Road, automatic fire alarm. Station 33, engine 2. Hanover Township, the night pin, 1880 Steelstone Road, crossing of East Road, automatic fire alarm.

The lock company gave two general fire alarms with a heat detector. Front desk lady said it was coming from room 352. They were sending somebody up to check it.

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0: 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Oh, I got off the show inside Alpha. Bravo. We'll make it. Steel Sun Road Command. All operations fire ground one.
1: 10-4 Steel Sun Command. Units dispatched to Edward Township. Engine 2 has Steel Sun Command. US fire ground one.

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0: Tom. 411 and 409 are going to be operating out of Kick the Flock. Just FYI.
1: 6, you cut out a little bit. Repeat, please.
0: Boat 6, boat 9, boat 11 will be operating out of Kimmett's Lock. Just FYI.
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Township, 2292/Town Road/Crossway, Worman Road and Short Road. Feel out sick person. Station 62, Weisenberg Township, 2292/Town Road/Crossway, Worman Road, Short Road. Feel out sick person.

South Little Township, Brookview Apartments, 3040 South Cedarbrook Road, Apartment 112, Cross Street, Stony Park Road, West Wallen Street, ALS Sick Person, Station 62, South Little Township, Brookview Apartments, 340 South Cedarbrook Road, Cross Street, Stony Park Road, West Wallen Street, ALS Sick Person.

Eisenberg Township, 2292 Sykes Town Road, Crusher Berman Road, Short Road. This is CMS of Lifting, Station 51, Eisenberg Township, 2292 Sykes Town Road, Crusher Berman Road, Short Road. This is CMS of Lifting.

0: 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We're doing some work here with the alarm panel system. 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
0: 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The system is back on test. They're not sure. It's going to be like that over the weekend. Thank you.
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2: 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North Broad Street, North Cross Road, ASR Pump, Station 66, Wilmer Country Township. District 3C, Mobile Home Park, 5475 Hamilton Boulevard, Lot 55, cross streets. North Broad Street, North Cross Road, ASR Pump.

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2: 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Penn and Allen. That's William Penn and Allen. ALS overdose.
3: ALS fall. Station 73, Downhill Borough. Valley Housing, 901 Cherokee Street. Apartment 313, Carson Bishop, Thorpe and Cool Street. ALS fall victim.

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2: Southbury Township, Bellevue, South 660, East Mesa Avenue, approaches Silver Street and Potomac Street, BL Psychiatric. Station 672 in place of Station 73, second crew. Southbury Township, Bellevue, South 660, East Mesa Avenue, approaches Silver and Potomac, BL Psychiatric.

Engine 9, Medic 2, Medic 1. Just be advised, this is a third-party car. So if somebody's laying in the aisle, number 9, they hear a big commotion about somebody being stabbed. Didn't actually see this.

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The Vault 634, Hamilton Street, Cross Street, South Church Street, South 7th, right on McFarland.

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1: 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Paramedic fire alarm indicating the general fire and water sprinkler.
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0: Medic 1, Engine 6. Respond to Daybreak, 457 Allen Street, cross North Levant Street, North 5th Street. Alcohol overdose and bleeding. Medic 2, Medic 1, I'll leave you on here.
1: Who's responding?
2: 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Yeah, Medic 2.

0: 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It's your 13th.
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1: Affirmative 13, 517 North Bradford. Inside order, caller reporting odor of fire inside the house. Doesn't see any smoke or flames. 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

0: 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Is truck 2 on location?
1: Yes, we are.
0: Have them go to Division 2 and just check that.
1: Truck 2, you copy direct?
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0: On scene, we'll make this 32 command. Nothing apparent from the exterior, I'll check it out.
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0: Johnny, confirmed, no problem. 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
1: 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Recall for Chief 32.

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2: South Little Township, Cedar Village, 4234 Downey Park Road, Cross Street, South Cedarbrook Road and Lincoln Avenue, ALS, Bean Problem Station 62. South Little Township, Cedar Village, 4234 Downey Park Road, Cross Street, South Cedarbrook Road and Lincoln Avenue, ALS, Bean Problem.

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North Country Township, the subway inside Walmart, and 91 Mill Creek Road, Crosser Hamilton Boulevard. Lumber Country Road, BL Sick Person, Station 66, Lumber Country Township, inside the Walmart at Subway, 1091 Mill Creek Road, Crosser Hamilton Boulevard, Lumber Country Road, BL Sick Person.

0: going to put you right at 5th and Jefferson. 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

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Adjective kitchen 10, pushing 2040 Hamilton Street, cross reach North City, Alma North 20, for non-mac for alarm.

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1: Mayus Bro, 1509 Shimerville Road, crossing South 15th Street and South 16th Street, hear me up, Donald Payne. Station 63, Mayus Bro, 1509 Shimerville Road, cross streets of 15th Street and 16th Street, hear me up, Donald Payne.

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0: 10-4, it's 10, the Agentis Kitchen, 2040 Hamilton Street, and I'm at fire alarm. The zone 521, the men's restroom, smoke number 12. In the second call from the alarm company, they spoke with the key holder advised false alarm set off by smoking in the bathroom.
2: Okay, 21.

0: Stands unseen. One story for you. 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
1: Yeah, first, 10.

0: 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Good. There's no problem here. Thank you, Nato. I copy. Count from G43.
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Starting operation status display, South Mountain Middle School, 14's on scene. We'll be unavailable except for reported fires.

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1: That's a 10.
0: The alarm was set off by his vaping in the bathroom. There's no problem here. You can terminate, sends it over returning.
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1: Yeah, they've been dispatched.

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0: Tommy, your patient has been placed back on the seat. 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Awaiting PD.
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Crawford Township, 6600 Glen Road, cross street to Brent Street and Chestnut Hill Road, BLS Sick Person Station 72, Lower Milford Township, 6600 Glen Road, cross street to Brent Street and Chestnut Hill Road, BLS Sick Person Station.

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Area 16272 Street, crosses North 17th Street, Northwest Street, for an outside fire.

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0: 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You can still have call 2-3-0 for a certificate.
1: You're partially unreadable. 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
1: Still unreadable.
0: Yes, we're on location now.
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1: South Portage 11, area of the Wawa, 2209 Lehigh Street. PD reporting a small brush fire to the north side.

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Station 31, Station 20, Salisbury Township, 2962 Fairfield Drive North, Country Parkview Lane, Greenbrier Lane, automatic fire alarm.

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1: 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She said there's more alarms going off now. I think she smells burning food.
0: 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Three story middle of the row. Up at Sean Side Alpha. 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

0: Pudgy Borough, 40 West Chestnut Street, Cross Street, Liberty Alley, and Ray Street for an animal rescue. 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
1: Max South EMS, engine 14, 1760 South Idaho Street, apartment 2, outside, across the South 7th Street and West Limwood Street, ALSR problem.

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1: Over Deputy Chief. County all units responding Chestnut Street, McCungee for the animal rescue. Deputy Chief 30 on scene, assuming Chestnut Street Command. LMFD1 Communications once on scene.

Lower Macungie Township, Bimbo Bakery, 8783 Congdon Hill Drive, cross streets of Spring Creek Road and Sauerkraut Lane, BLS Person, Station 66, your second crew, Lower Macungie Township, Bimbo Bakery, 8783 Congdon Hill Drive, cross streets Spring Creek Road and Sauerkraut Lane, BLS Person.

Weddell Township, the Burger King, 2687 MacArthur Commons, Crossing D, Sellar Drive, and Spark Street for an outlet fire. Station 37, Squirt 38, Weddell Township, the Burger King, 2687 MacArthur Commons, Crossing D, Sellar Drive, and Spark Street for an outlet fire.

McCudgey Township, the Lehigh Commons, 1680 Spring Creek Road, Cross Streets of Rolling Meadow Drive, and Lower McCudgey Road, BLS Falcom Station 66, Lower McCudgey Township, Lehigh Commons, 1680 Spring Creek Road, Cross Streets of Rolling Meadow Drive, and Lower McCudgey Road, BLS Falcom. 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

Hanover Township, North Dolphin Street, the 22 overpass for a outside fire. Station 33, engine 2, Hanover Township on North Dolphin Street at the 22 overpass, an outside fire.

Hanover Township, North Dolphin Street, 822 overpass for a outside fire. Station 33, Engine 2, Hanover Township, on Dolphin Street, 822 overpass, an outside fire. Your second alert.

0: 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Okay. Multiple calls, a large fire to the side of the highway, possibly from the trucking depot or whatever that recycling facility is underneath the 22. Also, with the second alerts going out, I dispatched Northampton 4611 as another engine company.
1: So thank you. Appreciate it. County Rescue Engine 33.
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0: 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I got to use the additional.
1: Take care.

0: 33.
1: Engine 33. We're on scene. Looks like it's coming from the Crush Creek property. I got smoke showing. You can also put Deputy 2 on scene. Working fire, brush fire. You can put Deputy 2 in command.
0: 10-4.

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Catasauqua Borough, 200 Lehigh Street, cross street Papa Street and York Street, for traffic control. Station 2 Fire Police, Catasauqua Borough, 200 Lehigh Street, cross street Papa Street and York Street, for traffic control.

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It was just a heads up, your tanker's coming out of East Allen.

0: Command, are you calling?
1: Affirmative, County. Can you have Rush 18 dispatch this as well? It's on the hillside, running up to 22 at this point. And also have PSP dispatched here for disorderly mail.
0: Affirmative.
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0: Hanover Township, North Dolphin Street, 22 overpass for a brush fire. Brush 18, with station 33, Hanover Township. North Dolphin Street, 22 overpass for a brush fire.
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1: Tower 243, you're going to have 13914 truck 2. It's in with exposure because it's a mulch fire up against the building.
2: That's Aquabarro 6, Motorsports 200 Leo Street, causes Poplar Street, New York Street, an accident with injuries. Rescue Engine 2 is second call. Rescue 11, that's Aquabarro 6, Motorsports 200 Leo Street, causes Poplar Street, New York Street, an accident with injuries. Yes, dispatched the 1800 block of... Yes, dispatched Hamburg Township. Her deputy 2, utilize fire ground number 1.

0: they drive it to?
1: Johnson, W2.
0: Deputy Chief 2.
1: We'll make this Dolphin Street Command. At this time, can you dispatch a Whitehall unit to 22 to start hitting this from 22 and also add another tanker on top of the one that was already requested?
0: Affirm.
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0: Cena Captain 2, I'm Fire North, past the Canal Park, go ahead.
1: Mile marker 322.6, eastbound 22, for brush fire. Engine 36, Hanover Township. Mile marker 322.6, eastbound Route 22, for a brush fire. Brush 18.
0: Go ahead and put us on scene.
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0: Are you going to be responding at 1632? You're going to 1800 North Dolphin Street, Hanover Township, Lehigh County. It's going to be across the St. Luke's Way for a brush fire.
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3: Yeah, for truck two.

Upper Muganji Township, 8744 Turkey Ridge Road, crossing Tree Line Drive and Cherry Tree Crossing, ALS fainting, station 62, Upper Muganji Township, 8744 Turkey Ridge, crossing Tree Line Drive and Cherry Tree Crossing, ALS fainting.

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1: Go ahead, 37.
0: Not sure 36 is getting out. I got a crew for an engine and a brush truck if you want them.

0: Top of the hill. Station 37, deputy 2. Go ahead. You copy? I don't think 36 is getting out. I've got an engine and a brush truck I can bring if you need it.
1: Yeah, if you want to respond the engine to 22 eastbound just after the bridge and assist us up there, you can send the brush unit down here off of Dolphin Street.
0: Copy that.
2: Assistant 37, I'll put both units in route. 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
2: With two out on the other call, you're going to be the primary rescue engine on this call.
3: Receive, sir. We're four out.
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0: Go for me.
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0: When you guys come down here, hug the right side. Stop right here at the billboard. I'm at the top here. You should see me.
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1: Lake County, Cessna 3 Command.
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3: You want rescue engine 11 tank water? They're already in your borough.
1: Yeah, do you want to come over and use their water since the tankers aren't here yet?
3: Rescue engine 11, you caught that, right?
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3: Command, do you want them on Dolphin or on highway with 37?
1: They can come in off of Dolphin. Is it under control? 81's available.
5: Yeah, 481 available.
1: First right.
4: First right after 22 and back in, received. Rescue 11 to the rescue engine. Go ahead.
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3: 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We'll take that call on our district.
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2: Dolphin Street Command. Further tender. I have not heard from 45 yet. 46 is in route, and they're the only tankers that were on the box.

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0: You were rerouted to 22 with us. 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
0: Mansburg, 11th and Harris Street, park Tillman Street, 5th Street. Intermediate heat exposure, station 63, Mansboro, 511 Harrison Street, crossing Perky Elm Street and 5th Street. Intermediate heat exposure.

0: 10-4.
1: Southwest Township 20 Park, gate number 93830 20 Park Road, crossing Lincoln Avenue, ALS unknown problem. Station 62, Southwest Township 20 Park, gate 93830 20 Park Road, crossing Lincoln Avenue, ALS unknown problem.

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Upper Saucon Township, 2880 Center Valley Parkway at Comey, across Saucon Valley Road to West Saucon Valley Circle for an outside fire. Station 27, Upper Saucon Township, Comey, 2880 Center Valley Parkway, across Saucon Valley Road and West Saucon Valley Circle for an outside fire.

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1: Traffic 27.
0: Responding, County.
1: Okay, Traffic 27.

0: 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We're going to be clear from Dolphin Street. 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
2: Guy County.
1: Police are on scene. They said the fire's out. They're going to clear.
2: Dunstan County. What was the last thing I missed?
1: They said the fire was out and they're clearing.
2: Okay. Thank you.

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0: Deputy 9. Roof flash, fire one.
1: Yeah, I just got a call from the owner of the daycare. It's most likely going to be accidental. You can just hold my unit at that station for now. I'm going to respond in and check it out.
0: Okay, we also have EMS on this box. You want them to cancel?
1: I'll be there in a minute or two. I'll let you know.
0: Okay, was that cancel EMS for that?
1: Affirmative, we don't need EMS.
0: Definitely. 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For Deputy 9, 9 standby station, not 67 units recall.
1: 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I'm on location.
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2: 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Engine in the brush bale, we're going back quite old far.
0: Okay, Engine 37.

0: fire down at this time. If you want to notify the state due to the fire being right alongside 22, if they have any questions, they can give me a call.
1: Okay, come in.

Southwell Township, Sunoco, 3131 West Summit Street, Cross Street, North City Crest Boulevard and North 31st Street, VLS Fall Victim Station, 62, Southwell Township, Sunoco, 3131 West Summit Street, Cross Street, North City Crest Boulevard and North 31st Street, VLS Fall Victim Station.

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0: 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American Idol here, 2132 Downey Flake Lane in the rear, across the Sunshine Road and Devonshire Road, outside fire.
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McCudgey Township, Lehigh Commons, 1680 Spring Creek Road, Cross Streets, Rolling Meadow Drive, Lower McCudgey Road, BLS sick person, correction, fall victim. Station 66, Lower McCudgey Township, Lehigh Commons, 1680 Spring Creek Road, Cross Streets, Rolling Meadow Drive, Lower McCudgey Road, BLS fall victim.

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Saucon Valley Country Club, which is in Upper Saucon Township. 2050 Saucon Valley Road, Cross Street, Old Saucon Road, Beale's fall victim. Station 72, Upper Saucon Township, Saucon Valley Country Club. 2050 Saucon Valley Road, Cross Street, Old Saucon Road, Beale's fall victim.

Pagunchy Township at the Target, 749 North Crocs Road, crossing Hamilton Boulevard, and 222 ALS Harprom, station 66, second crew. Rumble Country Township, Target, 749 North Crocs Road, crossing Hamilton Boulevard, and 222 ALS Harprom.

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Salisbury Township, 1659 33rd Street Southwest, apartment C Charlie, Cross Street of Victoria Circle and Devonshire Road for a CO alarm, station 31, Salisbury Township, 1659 33rd Street Southwest, and apartment C Charlie, Cross Street Victoria Circle and Devonshire Road for a CO alarm.

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1: Denver, System 31. Alarm going off. Nobody feels ill. They have evacuated.

Salisbury Township, 1659 33rd Street Southwest, Apartment C, Charlie, Crossway of Victoria Circle and Devonshire Road for a CO alarm, Station 31, Salisbury Township, 1659 33rd Street Southwest, Apartment C, Charlie, Crossway of Victoria Circle and Devonshire Road for a CO alarm, Station 31, your second alert. Rescue 31. 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

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Station 2, Catasauqua Borough, Race Street Bar and Grill, 429 Race Street, Cross Street Walker and Wolf for an outside propane odor.

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0: Sky, it's W2. I'm responding.
1: 10-4 Deputy 2. Caller who was a passerby stating it smells like propane outside of the area. Caller was no longer in the area.

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0: Responding driver, Elman.
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0: Yeah, it's Deputy 2.
1: Deputy 2.
0: I'm up in the area. We'll make this race street command. Operate on fire ground 1. At this time, there's no odor that I can smell.
1: 10-4 race street command. Responding Race Street Bar and Grill per Deputy 2 on the scene, establishing Race Street Command. All communications fire ground 1 for on scene communication.
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Slayton-Cabarro, Main Street, Center Street for cleanup after an MVA. Station 24, Slayton-Cabarro, Main Street, Center Street for cleanup after an MVA. Your second alert.

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Lombergunty Township, 867 Cold Spring Road, Apartment 11, Cross Street, North Hedgerow Drive, ALS Breeding Problem Station 66. Lombergunty Township, 867 Cold Spring Road, Apartment 11, Cross Street, North Hedgerow Drive, ALS Breeding Problem 66.

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Bob McCutcheon Township, Lehigh Commons, 1680 Spring Creek Road, room 212, Crossway Rolling Meadow Drive and Lower McCutcheon Road for a BLS fall victim. Station 66, your second crew, Lower McCutcheon Township, Lehigh Commons, 1680 Spring Creek Road, room 212, Cross Street of Rolling Meadow Drive, Lower McCutcheon Road, BLS fall victim.

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